0: 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Fresh Gospel Radio.
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1: Yeah, man.
0: You know what? I feel you, man. I've been through the exact same thing with my girl, man.
1: Tiju, man, you ain't never lying, bro.
0: And it's everyone's situation, man. Tell them.

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0: can't believe you did that. I just can't take this anymore.
1: I just can't believe it. It's just like the same thing every day, right?
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I went back to my ex for comfort, and unfortunately, I got pregnant. I didn't know what to do and felt very guilty around you. I'm sorry. I miss you. I heart you.

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1: Smash it, smash it, smash it, smash it, smash it, smash it, smash it, smash it, smash it, smash it, smash it, smash it, smash it, smash it, smash it, smash it, smash it, smash it, smash it, smash it, smash it, smash it, smash it, smash it, smash it, smash it, smash it, smash it, smash it, smash it, smash it, smash it, smash it, smash it, smash it, smash it, smash it, smash it, smash it, smash it, smash it, smash it, smash it, smash it, smash it, smash it, smash it, smash it, smash it, smash it, smash it, smash it, smash it, smash it, smash it, smash it, smash it, smash it, smash it, smash it, smash it, smash it, smash it, smash it, smash it, smash it, smash it, smash it, smash it, smash it, smash it, smash it, smash it, smash it, smash it, smash it, smash it, smash it, smash it, smash it, smash it, smash it, smash it, smash it, smash it, smash it, smash it, smash it, smash it, smash it, smash it, smash it, smash it, smash it, sm